0: havoc as they enter their second day. Sir Jim Mackey, the chief executive of NHS England, says many hospitals have been struggling to fill rotas, but that the service is in as good a place it can be. Wes Streeting also says the public are getting fed up with them, while Tory leader Kemi Badenoch is calling for a ban on doctor strikes. Well, Sam Taylor-Smith is a Bristol-based resident psychiatrist.
1: Slightly more investment in the pay packet and a couple of other areas as well to iron out. I don't think we're a million miles away from a tangible deal, but I think we do need to see those things, as we've highlighted in our letter to Wes Streeting, before we could consider putting it to members.
0: A Strictly Come Dancing star who was arrested on suspicion of rape will face no charges. He was arrested in October last year in connection with an alleged incident in 2024 not thought to have been against a contestant or dancer on the show. It's after another male star on the show was arrested on suspicion of rape. Neither of them have been named. And beavers have been reintroduced in Bedfordshire after 400 years of being extinct there. It's hoped they'll help the natural environment with their dam-building abilities, which help other species with breeding and us with flooding. From Radio News Hub, I'm Frankie Hairsine.
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0: A fine day with plenty of sunshine for many of us and feeling very warm in some places. Cloudier with some rain in the north and west, with a high today of 25 degrees Celsius.

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1: Iran and the US have agreed to a temporary truce with oil tankers allowed safe passage through the Strait of Hormuz for 2 weeks. Our reporter Lucy Gormanley has more.
2: After Donald Trump's apocalyptic warning yesterday to wipe out an entire civilization, Iran put forward a 10-point peace plan with negotiations now set to take place in Pakistan. The US and Israel will pause their operations in Iran. In turn, Tehran will allow oil tankers through the Strait of Hormuz in cooperation with their military. But Iranian officials say the war isn't over yet.
1: Well, the Prime Minister is travelling to the Middle East today to discuss fully reopening the strait with leaders in the region. Keir Starmer says they must do all they can to turn it into a lasting agreement. The head of the NHS says resident doctors' strikes have been deliberately timed to cause havoc as they enter their second day. Sir Jim Mackey, the chief executive of NHS England, says many hospitals have been struggling to fill rotas, but that the service is in as good a place it can be. Wes Streeting also says the public are getting fed up with them, while Tory leader Kemi Badenoch is calling for a ban on doctors' strikes. Well, Sam Taylor-Smith is a Bristol-based resident psychiatrist.
3: Slightly more investment in the pay packet and a couple of other areas as well to iron out. I don't think we're a million miles away from a tangible deal, but I think we do need to see those things, as we've highlighted in our letter to Wes Streeting, before we could consider putting it to members.
1: A Strictly Come Dancing star who was arrested on suspicion of rape will face no charges. He was arrested in October last year in connection with an alleged incident in 2024 not thought to have been against a contestant or dancer on the show. It's after another male star on the show was arrested on suspicion of rape. Neither of them have been named. And beavers have been reintroduced in Bedfordshire after 400 years of being extinct there. It's hoped they'll help the natural environment with their dam-building abilities, which help other species with breeding and us with flooding. From Radio News Hub, I'm Frankie Hairsine.
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1: A fine day with plenty of sunshine for many of us and feeling very warm in some places. Cloudier with some rain in the north and west, with a high today of 25 degrees Celsius.

0: Hi, I'm Big Bob, host of Memory Lane, to tell you about the upcoming show. Once again, we'll have our one-hit wonders, instrumental hit of the week, break the record, and a comparison cover song segments. In addition, we'll feature a different theme weekly as I play tunes from Danny and the Juniors, Chuck Berry, Beach Boys, and many more great tunes from the 60s and the 70s. So check the station's schedule for the date and time the next show is broadcast so we can stroll down memory lane together, listening to the hits that will never die.
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1: Iran and the US have agreed to a temporary truce with oil tankers allowed safe passage through the Strait of Hormuz for 2 weeks. Our reporter Lucy Gorman-Lee has more.
2: After Donald Trump's apocalyptic warning yesterday to wipe out an entire civilization, Iran put forward a 10-point peace plan with negotiations now set to take place in Pakistan. The US and Israel will pause their operations in Iran. In turn, Tehran will allow oil tankers through the Strait of Hormuz in cooperation with their military. But Iranian officials say the war isn't over yet.
1: Well, the Prime Minister is travelling to the Middle East today to discuss fully reopening the strait with leaders in the region. Sir Keir Starmer says they must do all they can to turn it into a lasting agreement. The head of the NHS says resident doctors' strikes have been deliberately timed to cause havoc as they enter their second day. Sir Jim Mackey, the chief executive of NHS England, says many hospitals have been struggling to fill rotas, but that the service is in as good a place it can be. Wes Streeting also says the public are getting fed up with them, while Tory leader Kemi Badenoch is calling for a ban on doctors' strikes. Well, Sam Taylor-Smith is a Bristol-based resident psychiatrist.
3: Slightly more investment in the pay packet and a couple of other areas as well to iron out. I don't think we're a million miles away from a tangible deal, but I think we do need to see those things, as we've highlighted in our letter to Wes Streeting, before we could consider putting it to members.
1: A Strictly Come Dancing star who was arrested on suspicion of rape will face no charges. He was arrested in October last year in connection with an alleged incident in 2024 not thought to have been against a contestant or dancer on the show. It's after another male star on the show was arrested on suspicion of rape. Neither of them have been named. And beavers have been reintroduced in Bedfordshire after 400 years of being extinct there. It's hoped they'll help the natural environment with their dam-building abilities, which help other species with breeding and us with flooding. From Radio News Hub, I'm Frankie Hairsign.
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1: A fine day with plenty of sunshine for many of us and feeling very warm in some places. Cloudier with some rain in the north and west, with a high today of 25 degrees Celsius.

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0: there, Big Tommy of the Saturday Music Marathon. 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
1: Iran and the US have agreed to a temporary truce with oil tankers allowed safe passage through the Strait of Hormuz for 2 weeks. Our reporter Lucy Gorman-Lee has more.
2: After Donald Trump's apocalyptic warning yesterday to wipe out an entire civilization, Iran put forward a 10-point peace plan with negotiations now set to take place in Pakistan. The US and Israel will pause their operations in Iran. In turn, Tehran will allow oil tankers through the Strait of Hormuz in cooperation with their military. But Iranian officials say the war isn't over yet.
1: Well, the Prime Minister is travelling to the Middle East today to discuss fully reopening the strait with leaders in the region. Sir Keir Starmer says they must do all they can to turn it into a lasting agreement. The head of the NHS says resident doctors' strikes have been deliberately timed to cause havoc as they enter their second day. Sir Jim Mackey, the chief executive of NHS England, says many hospitals have been struggling to fill rotas, but that the service is in as good a place it can be. Wes Streeting also says the public are getting fed up with them, while Tory leader Kemi Badenoch is calling for a ban on doctors' strikes. Well, Sam Taylor-Smith is a Bristol-based resident psychiatrist.
3: Slightly more investment in the pay packet and a couple of other areas as well to iron out. I don't think we're a million miles away from a tangible deal, but I think we do need to see those things, as we've highlighted in our letter to Wes Streeting, before we could consider putting it to members.
1: A Strictly Come Dancing star who was arrested on suspicion of rape will face no charges. He was arrested in October last year in connection with an alleged incident in 2024 not thought to have been against a contestant or dancer on the show. It's after another male star on the show was arrested on suspicion of rape. Neither of them have been named. And beavers have been reintroduced in Bedfordshire after 400 years of being extinct there. It's hoped they'll help the natural environment with their dam-building abilities, which help other species with breeding and us with flooding. From Radio News Hub, I'm Frankie Hairsine.
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1: A fine day with plenty of sunshine for many of us and feeling very warm in some places. Cloudier with some rain in the north and west, with a high today of 25 degrees Celsius.

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1: Iran and the US have agreed to a temporary truce with oil tankers allowed safe passage through the Strait of Hormuz for 2 weeks. Our reporter Lucy Gormanley has more.
2: After Donald Trump's apocalyptic warning yesterday to wipe out an entire civilization, Iran put forward a 10-point peace plan with negotiations now set to take place in Pakistan. The US and Israel will pause their operations in Iran. In turn, Tehran will allow oil tankers through the Strait of Hormuz in cooperation with their military. But Iranian officials say the war isn't over yet.
1: Well, the Prime Minister is travelling to the Middle East today to discuss fully reopening the strait with leaders in the region. Keir Starmer says they must do all they can to turn it into a lasting agreement. The head of the NHS says resident doctors' strikes have been deliberately timed to cause havoc as they enter their second day. Sir Jim Mackey, the chief executive of NHS England, says many hospitals have been struggling to fill rotas, but that the service is in as good a place it can be. Wes Streeting also says the public are getting fed up with them, while Tory leader Kemi Badenoch is calling for a ban on doctors' strikes. Well, Sam Taylor-Smith is a Bristol-based resident psychiatrist.
3: Slightly more investment in the pay packet and a couple of other areas as well to iron out. I don't think we're a million miles away from a tangible deal, but I think we do need to see those things, as we've highlighted in our letter to Wes Streeting, before we could consider putting it to members.
1: A Strictly Come Dancing star who was arrested on suspicion of rape will face no charges. He was arrested in October last year in connection with an alleged incident in 2024 not thought to have been against a contestant or dancer on the show. It's after another male star on the show was arrested on suspicion of rape. Neither of them have been named. And beavers have been reintroduced in Bedfordshire after 400 years of being extinct there. It's hoped they'll help the natural environment with their dam-building abilities, which help other species with breeding and us with flooding. From Radio News Hub, I'm Frankie Hairsign.
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1: A fine day with plenty of sunshine for many of us and feeling very warm in some places. Cloudier with some rain in the north and west, with a high today of 25 degrees Celsius.

0: Hi, this is Steve Benz from The B-Side. 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Past themes have included a specific year, a top 10 list, or even a word in a song title. It's The B-Side with Steve Benz on Shout Radio. 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
1: Iran and the US have agreed to a temporary truce with oil tankers allowed safe passage through the Strait of Hormuz for 2 weeks. Our reporter Lucy Gorman-Lee has more.
2: After Donald Trump's apocalyptic warning yesterday to wipe out an entire civilization, Iran put forward a 10-point peace plan with negotiations now set to take place in Pakistan. The US and Israel will pause their operations in Iran. In turn, Tehran will allow oil tankers through the Strait of Hormuz in cooperation with their military. But Iranian officials say the war isn't over yet.
1: Well, the Prime Minister is travelling to the Middle East today to discuss fully reopening the strait with leaders in the region. Keir Starmer says they must do all they can to turn it into a lasting agreement. The head of the NHS says resident doctors' strikes have been deliberately timed to cause havoc as they enter their second day. Sir Jim Mackey, the chief executive of NHS England, says many hospitals have been struggling to fill rotas, but that the service is in as good a place it can be. Wes Streeting also says the public are getting fed up with them, while Tory leader Kemi Badenoch is calling for a ban on doctors' strikes. Well, Sam Taylor-Smith is a Bristol-based resident psychiatrist.
3: Slightly more investment in the pay packet and a couple of other areas as well to iron out. I don't think we're a million miles away from a tangible deal, but I think we do need to see those things, as we've highlighted in our letter to Wes Streeting, before we could consider putting it to members.
1: A Strictly Come Dancing star who was arrested on suspicion of rape will face no charges. He was arrested in October last year in connection with an alleged incident in 2024, not thought to have been against a contestant or dancer on the show. It's after another male star on the show was arrested on suspicion of rape. Neither of them have been named. And beavers have been reintroduced in Bedfordshire after 400 years of being extinct there. It's hoped they'll help the natural environment with their dam-building abilities, which help other species with breeding and us with flooding. From Radio News Hub, I'm Frankie Hairsine.
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1: A fine day with plenty of sunshine for many of us and feeling very warm in some places. Cloudier with some rain in the north and west, with a high today of 25 degrees Celsius.

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What does the fox say? 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

0: 8 people have died and 22 are still missing after a ferry capsized off the coast of Cyprus. 237 people have been rescued. Footage from the scene shows people with life vests floating in the water. Radical change over the next 5 years. That's the promise from Scotland's First Minister ahead of a keynote speech tomorrow. John Swinney says there'll be significant reform of the country's public services. He says their political approach will be to seek to work with others.
1: I'm conscious that although the SNP did very, very well in the elections and that we've got a bigger gap between us and our nearest rival party that is bigger than at any other moment in the history of devolution, we still don't command the majority of the Scottish Parliament.
0: 7 people have been arrested on suspicion of murder after the death of a newborn girl in Sheffield. Police in the city were called early yesterday morning. They found the child, but say despite the best efforts of officers and paramedics, she was pronounced dead at the scene. After police in West London arrested 169 people at the Notting Hill Carnival yesterday, officers are preparing for day 2. Offences included possession of drugs and weapons, assaults and sexual offences. Officers described the mood as overwhelmingly positive and celebratory, though. It's the 29th anniversary of the death of Princess Diana. She died in a car crash in Paris in 1997. Prince Harry, who was only 12 when it happened, has revealed recently he makes lemon drizzle cake to mark the day each year as a sweet way to remember his mother. And there's a good chance your bank holiday Monday is going to be a wet one. Thundery showers are forecast again for many of us, but as yet, no weather warnings like yesterday. The Met Office says Bradworthy Common in Devon saw 3.5 centimetres of rain over 12 hours, more than a third of the average for Devon for August. That's the latest from Radio News Hub. I'm Liz Whittaker.
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4: Your local weather.
0: Starting dry in most areas, though showers affecting western areas will spread. They'll be locally heavy with the odd rumble of thunder. Drier from the west later, highs of 22 degrees Celsius.
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7: Singer Finneas O'Connell and YouTuber and actress Claudia Selefsky have tied the knot. The US singer-songwriter and musician, who goes by his stage name Finneas, is known for co-writing and producing music with his sister Billie Eilish, including Bad Guy, Birds of a Feather and What Was I Made For? Finneas and Selefsky got married at a ceremony on Saturday in California after being together for 8 years. Singer Lola Young has stepped on stage with a surprise Reading Festival set, saying the cat is out of the bag. The 25-year-old appeared at the Grid stage on Sunday for a performance which was originally labelled for a special guest. And US pop star Olivia Rodrigo's inaugural All-Women Festival has raised nearly £15 million. The driver's licensed singer, who's 23, was behind the fundraising event Daisy Chain Fields Festival, which featured a star-studded lineup including Chapel Roan, Doechii, and Stevie.

and a very good morning. It is your bank holiday Monday, the final bank holiday. Well, summer bank holiday, because do we class Boxing Day as bank holiday? We do. So, not the final bank holiday of this particular year, of course. But there we go. Anyway, good morning. I'm with you. I'm live through till 10 o'clock this morning. And, of course, we have got a great show lined up for you this morning. Obviously, kicking off with 60s and, of course, 70s with a bit of Helen Shapiro and Walking Back to Happiness. And there you go, Gilbert O'Sullivan and Get Down. And, of course, Gilbert, as you already know, is my very special guest joining me a little bit later on the breakfast show. In this hour, of course, we'll just be cracking on with some 60s and 70s, including this one. Do you remember this? Doesn't get played very often. I wonder why. But it's The Village People, Can't Stop the Music. And then, you know what? Let's have some jam. On toast, maybe? Yeah.

The Jam and A Little Going Underground. Before that, The Village People. And Can't Stop the Music. Now, Steve sent me in something. I've got to read it out to you. He said he once actually stayed in a YMCA. It was okay, but I wouldn't make a song and dance about it. Thank you very much for that one, Steve. That song, We Can't Stop the Music, was that in a... Did they do a movie called Milkshake or something? Or was that another name for a song by Village People? Very honestly, I can't remember. I just remember something to do with Milkshake and the Village People. They're remembered for something completely different these days, but that's just another story. Now, here's a question. Last night, or yesterday at some point, did you get that massive thunder and lightning storm? The skies just darkened. Literally darkened. The clouds went really dark, and there's that rumble of thunder, and then quiet went on. Didn't last forever, but it didn't where I was anyway. Not that I noticed, but yeah, bit of thunder, bit of lightning, very, very frightening. Right, let's stay with the music, 60s and 70s, White Plains right now, and My Baby. We're going to throw in some Chiffons, and some Pratt and McLean as well.

0: My sweet lord.
1: She's my steady, I'm her man. I'm gonna love her all I can.
0: Patsy McCall. Or McLean even, I think. And of course the theme from Happy Days. Well, that sweet talking guy from the Chiffons, and before that, White Plains and My Baby. Now, we were just talking about that movie. I wasn't sure what it was called. Thank you to Steve Ashley messaging in. He's told me actually it was a premiere. The film was actually called Can't Stop the Music. It came out early 1980. The cast included Steve Guttenberg, Valerie Perry, the future Olympian Caitlyn Jenner, better known as Bruce Jenner then, alongside all six of the original Village People: Ray Simpson, David Hoder, Philippe Rose, Randy Jones, Glenn Hughes and Alex Bailey. Didn't do very well at the box office, to be perfectly honest. I would imagine it went, as I said, probably went straight to, I would say DVD, but back then it would have been straight to video and pop-up in Blockbusters, I guess. But there we go. Now, we were just talking about the weather, weren't we, and the thunder and lightning. And most of you did get a little bit of that yesterday, right from Scotland right down to the south of England. So, yeah, it was all over the country, it really was. Right, should we do a bit of Barren Nights? A little bit of fun. Love this one. It's a bit of entertainment for you.

open wide open is.

Bounce Player. And Baby Come Back before the Brotherhood of Man. Of course, Save Your Kisses for Me. And before that, little taste of aggro from the fabulous Baron Knights. As some people have messaged in saying, the younger generation just wouldn't get those style of songs these days. Well, they couldn't make those style of songs today, could they, really? Not in the same way. A little satire. We love a little bit of satire in the morning, don't we? Well, generally we do. Now, I was just thinking, you know, this time last year doing this bank holiday show, my host, co-host, was my very good friend, who sadly passed away towards the end of last year. Of course, that would have been Mark Learmont, and I think it was potentially our last show we did together. Sadly missed. But we're hoping to do something special at some point in the next few, next month or so, to celebrate his life. So if you remember Mark, of course, then thank you, because I certainly do.

Justin Hayward, The Eve of the War. From, of course, War of the Worlds. Before that, Mike Darbo. And, of course, Cinderella Arabella. And before that, David Tom, of course, and Don't Give Up On Us, of course. Now, on bank holidays, do you do anything in particular? I mean, this is the main summer bank holiday. Looking out the window, I'm thinking, should have moved that a few weeks back and it would have been a proper bank holiday. I mean, what did you do when you were younger on a bank holiday? Did you go to the seaside? Getting stuck in those traffic jams? Did you do a little bit of DIY? That was the thing, wasn't it? Bank holiday DIY. Not for me. Maybe a barbecue. Yeah, of course, a barbecue. Go out, get all the barbecue food, you know, cook it all up, and then sit in the kitchen watching the rain come down. That's a thing for normality, I guess, at the end of the day. But what did you do? What did you do on a bank holiday Monday? Not necessarily this one, but generally speaking.

McCartney Wings, A Little Love. Right, news at 8 o'clock is fast approaching, taking us there with a bit of the Bee Gees. But first, we'll do a little bit of Jerry Rafferty. See you after the news at 8 o'clock.

0: Multiple tunnels of hydropower plants. Wednesday's flash floods started after a glacial collapse high in the Himalayas. Seven people have been arrested on suspicion of murder after the death of a newborn girl in Sheffield. Matthew Dudley has more.
1: Police in the city were called early yesterday morning and searched a property in the Winkerbank area. They found the child, but say despite the best efforts of officers and paramedics, she was pronounced dead at the scene. Seven people remain in custody.
0: At least eight people have died after a ferry carrying nearly 270 passengers and crew capsized off the coast of Cyprus. The country's northern prime minister says 237 people have been rescued. A search is still underway for another 22. Scotland's first minister is promising to bring about radical change over the next 5 years and says there'll be significant reform of the country's public services. John Swinney will set out some of the details of his plans in his programme for government statement to Holyrood tomorrow, the first day back for MSPs after the summer break. Speaking ahead of this keynote address, he says his actions follow the manifesto that commanded public support at the election.
2: About focusing on the key issues that matter in our society, around eradicating child poverty, around ensuring we have a dynamic economy, that we take action on the climate and that we strengthen our public services.
0: More than £110,000 has been donated to a fundraiser for the family of a pastor killed at a Christian festival on Friday. 41-year-old Robert Guanco died when a large sign fell at the big church event in Sussex. And in tennis, Novak Djokovic has crashed out to Argentina's Mariano Navoni in the first round of the US Open after a five-set, near five-hour ordeal, during which he was repeatedly sick on court. That's the latest from Radio News Hub. I'm Liz Whittaker.
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4: Local weather.
0: Starting dry in most areas, though showers affecting western areas will spread. They'll be locally heavy with the odd rumble of thunder. Drier from the west later, highs of 22 degrees Celsius.
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7: Singer Finneas O'Connell and YouTuber and actress Claudia Selefsky have tied the knot. The US singer-songwriter and musician, who goes by his stage name Finneas, is known for co-writing and producing music with his sister Billie Eilish, including Bad Guy, Birds of a Feather and What Was I Made For? Finneas and Selefsky got married at a ceremony on Saturday in California after being together for 8 years. Singer Lola Young has stepped on stage with a surprise Reading Festival set, saying the cat is out of the bag. The 25-year-old appeared at the Grid stage on Sunday for a performance which was originally labelled for a special guest. And US pop star Olivia Rodrigo's inaugural all-women festival has raised nearly £15 million. The driver's licensed singer, who's 23, was behind the fundraising event Daisy Chain Fields Festival, which featured a star-studded lineup including Chapel Roan, Doechii, and Steve.

love a little Sophie Ellis Bextor, don't we? And yes, please take me home, Sophie, please. Of course, Famous Mum, of course, if you remember Blue Peter. Before that, Evelyn King and High Energy kicking off your second hour of your breakfast show this morning. In this hour, of course, we'll have a look at what day it is. We'll take a look at the celebrity birthday. Got a brand new record of the week from Johnny Hates Jazz as well, featuring Jackie Graham. That'll be coming up very, very soon as well. Right now, let's dive into the centerfold with a J. Giles Band. Follow this up with a little bit of the House Martins.

I bet Caleb from Clarkson Farm would be very happy about this song, Not. He loves sheep, Not. If you've ever watched Clarkson Farm, you'll know what I'm talking about. Anyway, that was the House Martins, absolute classic with a sheep. Before that, the Jay Giles Band, a little bit of a Centrefold. Right, let's take a look at what day it is we do. And of course, it is Monday. It is the 31st of August, day 243 of this year, and only 122 days left of 2026. And of course, if you hadn't already guessed, of course you know, it's a bank holiday. It's Bank Holiday Monday in England and Wales. It's not a bank holiday in Scotland. No, they have a different bank holiday. Sandra, tell me when your bank holiday is. You know, if it's not, are you just doing normal things, Sandra? Are you? I know you went to a great concert over the weekend as well, but there we go. It's also Eat Outside Day today. An unofficial food day that works nicely with bank holidays. Maybe not today. Maybe not today. As I said earlier, this bank holiday should have been a couple of weeks ago, and we'd all be outside in our gardens, if we had gardens. It was all out on the balcony and stuff like that, enjoying a little bit of summer. Yes. But don't panic. Apparently, we are supposed to get another heat wave. Yeah. Apparently so. If you read some of the tabloid newspapers, there's another heat wave coming, and it's going to be hotter than it ever has been before. And if you believe that, I've got a couple of bridges I can sell you. Or maybe a lake. I hear there's one going cheap in Canada. Or America. Let's not do that. Sandra's messaging, I don't know. She doesn't know about bank holidays. She's just enjoying the music.

0: Justified and Ancient. Well, part of that's true. I'm ancient. Well, I feel it most of the time. KLF. Before that, Aztec Camera and A Little Obvious. Thank you to Sandra and thank you to Tommy. St. Andrew's Day, 30th of November, is the next bank holiday in Scotland. So have a good one. Right, I've got a brand new record of the week this week. It comes from Johnny Hates Jazz, and it features Jackie Graham. It's an absolutely stonker of a tune, and we've been playing it every single day this week. And I do believe, hopefully, fingers crossed, and probably early next week or sometime next week, we'll get Datcha from Johnny Hates Jazz back on the show. He's been on before, so let's get him back on and have a little bit of chat about this single.
1: Breakfast with Piers, record of the week. We'll be right back.

New record of the week for me this week. Johnny H. Jabs featuring, of course, Jackie Graham. And Soul Believer. Do like that a lot. Good song, good song. I'll be playing it every single day this week. We'll have a look at the celebrity birthdays very, very shortly. But first, bit of China Crisis. And a little Menon without hats as well. Why not?

that safety dance. That is Men Without Hats. And before that, China Crisis, of course. And Wishful Thinking, of course. I did play my new record of the week from Johnny H. Jazz momentarily ago, and lots of feedback coming in. Thank you very much. Yeah, it feels like a new classic. It really does. So fingers crossed. But we'll be playing that all this week. And as I said, hopefully we'll get Thatcher on the show. Potentially next week. We'll see. We're working on that. We'll see what we can do. Right, shall we have a look at the celebrity birthdays this morning? First of all, I'll say a very happy birthday to a very good friend of mine, Maria. Maria, it's your birthday today. You're my celebrity. You're an absolutely lovely lady, and wishing you all the best. But you share it with Edwin Moses, 71 years old today, American athlete, legend, who won, of course, the Olympic gold medal at the 400-metre hurdles in 1976. Sarah Ramaz, or Ramaz, something like that, 51 years old today, American actor and singer, best known for playing Dr. Callie Torres in a series that I never ever watched called Grey's Anatomy. Chris Tucker, 55 years old today, American comedian, best known for the Rush Hour films, and in his early days, a film called Friday. Who else have we got? Richard Gere. Would you believe Richard Gere turned 77 years old today? The American actor, of course, we know him from Officer and a Gentleman, Chicago, but I guess most of us remember him as the guy from Pretty Woman, of course. 77 years old today. Glenn Tilbrook, English singer, guitarist, songwriter with Squeeze, of course. Big hits like Call for Cats, Up the Junction and Tempted, and he has been on the show in the past. He's 69 years old today. Turning 81 years old today, it's the Northern Irish singer, songwriter, classics like Brown Eyed Girl and Voo Dance. 81 year old. Yeah, that would be Van Morrison. And finally on the birthday list this morning, Debbie Gibson. Yeah, Debbie Gibson, the fifth American singer-songwriter who became a teenage pop star with hits like Only in My Dreams and Foolish Beat. Yeah, Debbie Gibson, would you believe, turns 56 years old today. Those are the birthdays for today. Out of all of those, you think I might play Glenn or I play Vaughn? No. No Van. No Glenn Tilbrook. No. We're going for a bit of Debbie Gibson. Lost in Your Eyes.

Debbie Gibson, Lost in My Eyes, or Lost in Your Eyes. It's up to you. Happy birthday, Debbie. 56 years old today. And I will play that for one of my birthday friends, Maria. Very happy birthday, as I've mentioned before. It is her birthday today. An absolute wonderful lady and a very good friend of mine. Hope you have a fantastic day, whatever you're doing this morning and all day. On this day, in 1997, we lost a legendary lady.

and the 1997 version of Candle in the Wind, of course, that he wrote, well, Bernie Taupin wrote, and he re-performed, which was Goodbye English Rose, which was obviously the song he sang at the funeral service. I can remember exactly where I was when I heard the news that the Princess of Wales had been killed in a car crash in Paris. I was actually living and working in Cornwall, and I was woken up in the morning saying, Diana is dead. And I was a little bit confused because I didn't know what they were going on about at the time. And then obviously the news broke, and it was the most devastating day, and the country literally came together, didn't they? They literally came together to remember the wonderful lady that was Diana, Princess of Wales. 29 years ago.

That madness and my girl. We're heading up towards the news at 9 o'clock. Don't forget, after nine, I will be joined by the legendary singer-songwriter Gilbert O'Sullivan for a little bit of a chat. I hope you can stay with us for that. And through until 10 o'clock this morning, it's going to be interesting. So hopefully you can stay with me. But up to the news, Joe Fagan, and then a bit of Duran Duran.

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1: Iran and the US have agreed to a temporary truce with oil tankers allowed safe passage through the Strait of Hormuz for 2 weeks. Our reporter Lucy Gorman-Lee has more.
2: After Donald Trump's apocalyptic warning yesterday to wipe out an entire civilization, Iran put forward a 10-point peace plan with negotiations now set to take place in Pakistan. The US and Israel will pause their operations in Iran. In turn, Tehran will allow oil tankers through the Strait of Hormuz in cooperation with their military. But Iranian officials say the war isn't over yet.
1: Well, the Prime Minister is travelling to the Middle East today to discuss fully reopening the strait with leaders in the region. Keir Starmer says they must do all they can to turn it into a lasting agreement. The head of the NHS says resident doctors' strikes have been deliberately timed to cause havoc as they enter

0: Their second day. So Jim Mackey, the chief executive of NHS England, says many hospitals have been struggling to fill rotas, but that the service is in as good a place it can be. Wes Streeting also says the public are getting fed up with them, while Tory leader Kemi Badenoch is calling for a ban on doctor strikes. Well, Sam Taylor-Smith is a Bristol-based resident psychiatrist.
1: Slightly more investment in the pay packet and a couple of other areas as well to iron out. I don't think we're a million miles away from a tangible deal, but I think we do need to see those things, as we've highlighted in our letter to Wes Streeting, before we could consider putting it to members.
0: A Strictly Come Dancing star who was arrested on suspicion of rape will face no charges. He was arrested in October last year in connection with an alleged incident in 2024 not thought to have been against a contestant or dancer on the show. It's after another male star on the show was arrested on suspicion of rape. Neither of them have been named. And beavers have been reintroduced in Bedfordshire after 400 years of being extinct there. It's hoped they'll help the natural environment with their dam-building abilities, which help other species with breeding and us with flooding. From Radio News Hub, I'm Frankie Hairsign.
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1: Iran and the US have agreed to a temporary truce with oil tankers allowed safe passage through the Strait of Hormuz for 2 weeks. Our reporter Lucy Gorman-Lee has more.
2: After Donald Trump's apocalyptic warning yesterday to wipe out an entire civilization, Iran put forward a 10-point peace plan with negotiations now set to take place in Pakistan. The US and Israel will pause their operations in Iran. In turn, Tehran will allow oil tankers through the Strait of Hormuz in cooperation with their military. But Iranian officials say the war isn't over yet.
1: Well, the Prime Minister is travelling to the Middle East today to discuss fully reopening the strait with leaders in the region. Sir Keir Starmer says they must do all they can to turn it into a lasting agreement. The head of the NHS says resident doctors' strikes have been deliberately timed to cause havoc as they enter their second day. Sir Jim Mackey, the chief executive of NHS England, says many hospitals have been struggling to fill rotas, but that the service is in as good a place it can be. Wes Streeting also says the public are getting fed up with them, while Tory leader Kemi Badenoch is calling for a ban on doctors' strikes. Well, Sam Taylor-Smith is a Bristol-based resident psychiatrist.
3: Slightly more investment in the pay packet and a couple of other areas as well to iron out. I don't think we're a million miles away from a tangible deal, but I think we do need to see those things, as we've highlighted in our letter to Wes Streeting, before we could consider putting it to members.
1: A Strictly Come Dancing star who was arrested on suspicion of rape will face no charges. He was arrested in October last year in connection with an alleged incident in 2024 not thought to have been against a contestant or dancer on the show. It's after another male star on the show was arrested on suspicion of rape. Neither of them have been named. And beavers have been reintroduced in Bedfordshire after 400 years of being extinct there. It's hoped they'll help the natural environment with their dam-building abilities, which help other species with breeding and us with flooding. From Radio News Hub, I'm Frankie Hairsign.
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3: A fine day with plenty of sunshine for many of us and feeling very warm in some places. Cloudier with some rain in the north and west with a high today of 25 degrees Celsius.
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3: In the Champions League, Arsenal claimed a narrow quarterfinals first leg victory over Sporting Lisbon, putting their first back-to-back losses of the season behind them as Kai Havertz netted the only goal of the game in stoppage time. Meanwhile, Liverpool face Paris Saint-Germain tonight in their Champions League quarterfinal. In a huge game in the battle for the playoffs in the Championship, Southampton dominated Wrexham, beating them 5-1 to leapfrog the Welsh side into sixth place. Manchester United players are backing Michael Carrick to lead the club on a permanent basis. Carrick has transformed United since taking the job until the end of the season, guiding them to third in the league. Winger Amad Diallo says he'd love to see him stay.
4: He's been here not so long, but he's been doing very good. He's not the player who decide if he's going to be the manager, but yeah, we are really happy to have him as a manager.
3: And in snooker, Polish teenager Michał Szczebarczyk has become the youngest player to win a World Championship match after defeating former Women's World Champion Onyi Ng. He's just 15 years, 2 months and 25 days old.

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1: Iran and the US have agreed to a temporary truce with oil tankers allowed safe passage through the Strait of Hormuz for 2 weeks. Our reporter Lucy Gormanly has more.
2: After Donald Trump's apocalyptic warning yesterday to wipe out an entire civilization, Iran put forward a 10-point peace plan with negotiations now set to take place in Pakistan. The US and Israel will pause their operations in Iran. In turn, Tehran will allow oil tankers through the Strait of Hormuz in cooperation with their military. But Iranian officials say the war isn't over yet.
1: Well, the Prime Minister is travelling to the Middle East today to discuss fully reopening the strait with leaders in the region. Keir Starmer says they must do all they can to turn it into a lasting agreement. The head of the NHS says resident doctors' strikes have been deliberately timed to cause havoc as they enter their second day. Sir Jim Mackey, the chief executive of NHS England, says many hospitals have been struggling to fill rotas, but that the service is in as good a place it can be. Wes Streeting also says the public are getting fed up with them, while Tory leader Kemi Badenoch is calling for a ban on doctors' strikes. Well, Sam Taylor-Smith is a Bristol-based resident psychiatrist.
3: Slightly more investment in the pay packet and a couple of other areas as well to iron out. I don't think we're a million miles away from a tangible deal, but I think we do need to see those things, as we've highlighted in our letter to Wes Streeting, before we could consider putting it to members.
1: A Strictly Come Dancing star who was arrested on suspicion of rape will face no charges. He was arrested in October last year in connection with an alleged incident in 2024 not thought to have been against a contestant or dancer on the show. It's after another male star on the show was arrested on suspicion of rape. Neither of them have been named. And beavers have been reintroduced in Bedfordshire after 400 years of being extinct there. It's hoped they'll help the natural environment with their dam-building abilities, which help other species with breeding and us with flooding. From Radio News Hub, I'm Frankie Hairsine.
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1: A fine day with plenty of sunshine for many of us and feeling very warm in some places. Cloudier with some rain in the north and west, with a high today of 25 degrees Celsius.

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1: Iran and the US have agreed to a temporary truce, with oil tankers allowed safe passage through the Strait of Hormuz for 2 weeks. Our reporter Lucy Gorman-Lee has more.
2: After Donald Trump's apocalyptic warning yesterday to wipe out an entire civilization, Iran put forward a 10-point peace plan, with negotiations now set to take place in Pakistan. The US and Israel will pause their operations in Iran. In turn, Tehran will allow oil tankers through the Strait of Hormuz in cooperation with their military. But Iranian officials say the war isn't over yet.
1: Well, the Prime Minister is travelling to the Middle East today to discuss fully reopening the strait with leaders in the region. Sir Keir Starmer says they must do all they can to turn it into a lasting agreement. The head of the NHS says resident doctors' strikes have been deliberately timed to cause havoc as they enter their second day. Sir Jim Mackey, the chief executive of NHS England, says many hospitals have been struggling to fill rotas, but that the service is in as good a place it can be. Wes Streeting also says the public are getting fed up with them, while Tory leader Kemi Badenoch is calling for a ban on doctors' strikes. Well, Sam Taylor-Smith is a Bristol-based resident psychiatrist.
3: Slightly more investment in the pay packet and a couple of other areas as well to iron out. I don't think we're a million miles away from a tangible deal, but I think we do need to see those things, as we've highlighted in our letter to Wes Streeting, before we could consider putting it to members.
1: A Strictly Come Dancing star who was arrested on suspicion of rape will face no charges. He was arrested in October last year in connection with an alleged incident in 2024 not thought to have been against a contestant or dancer on the show. It's after another male star on the show was arrested on suspicion of rape. Neither of them have been named. And beavers have been reintroduced in Bedfordshire after 400 years of being extinct there. It's hoped they'll help the natural environment with their dam-building abilities, which help other species with breeding and us with flooding. From Radio News Hub, I'm Frankie Hairsign.
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1: A fine day with plenty of sunshine for many of us and feeling very warm in some places. Cloudier with some rain in the north and west, with a high today of 25 degrees Celsius.

0: Hi, this is Steve Benz from The B-Side. 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Past themes have included a specific year, a top 10 list, or even a word in a song title. It's The B-Side with Steve Benz on Shout Radio. 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
1: Iran and the US have agreed to a temporary truce with oil tankers allowed safe passage through the Strait of Hormuz for 2 weeks. Our reporter Lucy Gorman-Lee has more.
2: After Donald Trump's apocalyptic warning yesterday to wipe out an entire civilization, Iran put forward a 10-point peace plan with negotiations now set to take place in Pakistan. The US and Israel will pause their operations in Iran. In turn, Tehran will allow oil tankers through the Strait of Hormuz in cooperation with their military. But Iranian officials say the war isn't over yet.
1: Well, the Prime Minister is travelling to the Middle East today to discuss fully reopening the strait with leaders in the region. Sir Keir Starmer says they must do all they can to turn it into a lasting agreement. The head of the NHS says resident doctors' strikes have been deliberately timed to cause havoc as they enter their second day. Sir Jim Mackey, the chief executive of NHS England, says many hospitals have been struggling to fill rotas, but that the service is in as good a place it can be. Wes Streeting also says the public are getting fed up with them, while Tory leader Kemi Badenoch is calling for a ban on doctors' strikes. Well, Sam Taylor-Smith is a Bristol-based resident psychiatrist.
3: Slightly more investment in the pay packet and a couple of other areas as well to iron out. I don't think we're a million miles away from a tangible deal, but I think we do need to see those things, as we've highlighted in our letter to Wes Streeting, before we could consider putting it to members.
1: A Strictly Come Dancing star who was arrested on suspicion of rape will face no charges. He was arrested in October last year in connection with an alleged incident in 2024 not thought to have been against a contestant or dancer on the show. It's after another male star on the show was arrested on suspicion of rape. Neither of them have been named. And beavers have been reintroduced in Bedfordshire after 400 years of being extinct there. It's hoped they'll help the natural environment with their dam-building abilities, which help other species with breeding and us with flooding. From Radio News Hub, I'm Frankie Hairsine.
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1: A fine day with plenty of sunshine for many of us and feeling very warm in some places. Cloudier with some rain in the north and west, with a high today of 25 degrees Celsius.

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0: on the Sky News Centre at 3. Kemi Badenoch carrying out a major reshuffle of her top team, ousting Sir Mel Stride as Shadow Chancellor. He'll join Dame Preeti Patel on the back benches, who's leaving to take on an international role. Stuart Andrews lost the Tory health brief, while Sir James Cleverly's quit the party's front bench to run for Mayor of London. Detectives are stressing there's no ongoing risk to the public after a young girl was found critically injured next to a man's body in County Tyrone. A 16-year-old boy's been arrested on suspicion of murder and attempted murder after emergency services were called out to Dungannon on Saturday. Superintendent Peter Stevenson from the Police Service of Northern Ireland says it was harrowing.
1: First and foremost, I want to express my sympathies to the loved ones of this family who will inevitably be struggling to come to terms with this horrendous news.
0: There's concern about more storms at one of America's biggest landmarks. One person's been killed in a major flash flood at the Grand Canyon in Arizona, and more than a dozen are missing. Pinprick cholesterol tests are to be offered at 100 high street pharmacies in England. It's an attempt to reduce deaths from heart disease and strokes in older adults. Liverpool have completed the signing of French winger Bradley Barcola from Paris Saint-Germain in a deal worth up to £123 million. He's become the club's second most expensive signing behind Alexander Isak, who arrived from Newcastle last year. Former Premier League manager Phil Brown says other clubs will be looking on with envy.
2: That is what you call a stellar signing. OK, you've got to pay over £100 million nowadays for a stellar signing, which sounds ridiculous, but that's the ballpark you're living in now. I think it's a great signing for Liverpool.
0: Barkle has signed a five-year contract at Anfield. And singer Billie Eilish has officiated the wedding of her brother and music producer Phineas O'Connell. He's married YouTube star Claudia Szulewski at a ceremony in California. That's the latest. I'm Fay De Silver.

0: have something here for you. Your father wanted you to have this when you were old enough, but your uncle wouldn't allow it.
1: What is it?
0: Your father's microphone. 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This microphone is an elegant example from a more civilized age of radio. For over countless generations, DJs have been the guardians of peace and justice in the world. 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
0: You won't understand these words until later in your life, but they will guide you to become a master DJ. The Force will be with you, always.

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1: And a very good afternoon and welcome along to Bennett's Big Drive Time on your favourite station. It is Alan Bennett with you through till 6. All the usual bits and pieces are on the way. 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The 5 o'clock sing along the wheel and back to the old school. 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

0: 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Right, let's start at the very beginning. A very good place to start if your name is Julie Andrews.
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0: I still hear you laugh. This one from Miley Cyrus. I love this.

on the notes of For the Thor. Pink and Like a Pill. Before that, I played you a little bit of Elton John. And we did have A Candle in the Wind 97. I've missed one out. It's going to have to be a non-stop three at four, because otherwise I'm not going to go to time with this. We also had a little bit of Miley Cyrus and Farewell Dolly. We played Candle in the Wind, of course, because today marks the anniversary of Princess Diana's death. She died in 1997 in a tragic car accident. I remember that. I remember waking up to go and do my paper round. Did my paper round. Didn't even look at the newspapers. I was just too busy shoving them through doors and being chased by dogs. But never mind. Came home, put the telly on, thinking to myself, right, okay, going to watch Live and Kicking. And it was the news on every channel. Time to do the contact details, say hello to you as well. We're live across 20 radio stations up and down the UK and beyond.

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Where thankfully it's dry. Hello to our listener in the city of London. Our two listeners in Falkenstein in Germany. Good afternoon, guten Tag. 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Hello to our mother listener in Nuremberg in Germany. Hello to our listener in Putney in London. Hello to our listener in Santa Clara in the United States. Hello to our listener in Columbus, USA. Hello to our listener in Helsinki. I think I've done you. Get another one anyway. And hello to our listener in Witcher and Hutchinson in Canton. It is a bit of a mouthful, I know. Where else can you find us? Up and down the UK and beyond. We're on Powered Radio in Walsall in the West Midlands. 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Hello to Paula, Dave and the gang on Totally Cool Hits Radio in Liverpool. We're on Salt Town Radio in Middlewich in Cheshire. Heart and Soul Radio in Manchester, Greater Manchester. Chainlink Radio in Plymouth in Devon, along with Beats Radio also in Plymouth in Devon. Hello to the Stig, tuned in on Golden Cruise Radio in Horncastle in Lincolnshire. He's giving me a slap in the chat room. We're on Wonderwave Radio in Mablethorpe in Lincolnshire. 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Hello to Dan. Hello to Echo Falls and all the gang on Wildstar Radio. They're in Hastings in East Sussex. 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

still to come. Same title, different song at the 5 o'clock. Sing along the wheel and back to the old school. But before we get to all of that,

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1: Here we go then, with the Traffic and Travel update. And Leslie, I'm sorry I got your station name wrong. I'm amending the list now.

Right then, starting off on those national roads. Hopefully, being that it is a bank holiday, it's going to be quite quiet. On the M25 in Kent, there's stop-start traffic at the Dartford Tunnels. Why doesn't that surprise me? On the M25 in Berkshire, it's slow due to an accident anti-clockwise after junction 15 for the M4 interchange.

on the M1 in Leicestershire. Traffic returning back to normal northbound between 21 for Leicester and 22 for Colville. On the M5 in Worcestershire, it's partially blocked southbound due to a traffic problem at Junction 5 for Dorwich. On the M6 in Lancashire, partially blocked due to an obstruction in the road at 32. That's the Broughton interchange.

0: And apart from that, it's looking like the votes are pretty okay. It's a bank holiday, not so many people are on the road. But there are problems on the M60 at Barton Over Bridge at Greater Manchester. Clockwise before Junction 12, the Eccles Interchange, there's heavy traffic. While on the M5 in Somerset, traffic congestion. At Junction 23 for Bridgewater North. Looking at the trains. Few updates for you on Southern. Buses running in place of trains still between Haywards Heath and Lewes. That's due to the derailment at the beginning of the month. On Skybus, there are still no flights between Newquay and the Isle of Scilly due to a shortage of planes and pilots. On Southern, buses running in place of trains between Uckfield and Oxted due to problems with the signalling system. On London and North Eastern Railway, Grand Central and Hull trains, there were delays of 25 minutes and cancellations between Doncaster and Retford. That's due to a fallen tree on the line. On South Eastern, they're running a Saturday timetable at London Charing Cross due to the bank holiday. The Manchester Metrolink has a revised network timetable in operation due to network-wide improvements. Trains now stopping on Great Western Railway southbound at Tackley due to the ongoing engineering works, while on C2C, a Sunday timetable is in operation to and from Fenchurch Street due to the bank holiday. A revised service running on Chiltern Railways from London Marylebone. A revised service also running on Great Northern due to the bank holiday Monday. Southern also running a revised timetable from London Victoria due to the bank holiday, and also on Thameslink, the same thing. Looking at the tube network, on the Bakerloo line there were severe delays due to the emergency services having to deal with an incident. The Circle line, Ladbroke Grove and Hammersmith and City stations are closed due to overcrowding because of the Notting Hill Carnival. There were severe delays between Hammersmith and Edgware Road due to earlier signalling problems. The District line has minor delays between Edgware Road and High Street Kensington. That's due to earlier signalling problems at Westbourne Park. Trains are now stopping on the District and Piccadilly line westbound at Barons Court due to engineering works. The Hammersmith and City line, as mentioned before, has Hammersmith and City and Ladbroke Grove stations closed due to the Notting Hill Carnival. Severe delays due to earlier signalling problems as well. The Metropolitan line has minor delays due to cancellations. The Northern line, no service between Archway and High Barnet, between Archway and Mail Hill East due to engineering works. And apart from that, along with the Docklands Light Railway that has no service between Shadwell and Tower Gateway due to engineering works, everything else is running. If you are stuck, let me know when it's safe to do so on 01253 934966. 01253 934966. We'll have another update for you at around about 5:15 this evening.
1: Hello, this is Lorraine Kelly. Now it's time for Same Title, Different Song on Bennett's Big Drive Time.
0: Indeed, these are two tracks which share the same title, but very little else. They're not even covers of each other. They're both called Mandy. And I think you can guess the first one. Any idea what the second one is? Can't beat a bit of Barry Manilow.

It is the Jonas Brothers and Mandy and Barry Manilow and Mandy for you on same title, different song. We will have a different same title, different song for you on Wednesday because I'm not here tomorrow. I'm having an operation done tomorrow afternoon. So unfortunately, I can't be here. It's only minor. It's very, very minor. And I'll only be in theatre for 3/4 of an hour when they do the operation. But you're down for a lot longer. People don't realise it. Actually, after being knocked out, you're there for about an hour before they actually do start work on you. So you're down for quite a while. But anyway, yeah, it will be back on Wednesday. If you want to get in touch, you can. On 01253 934 966. 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

in touch on social media. And you can come into the chat room on the stations taking the show. Apparently my microphone's very, very low. Is that any better? Hopefully I'm a bit better now. I pulled myself a bit closer to the desk. The 5 o'clock sing along the wheel and back to the old school are still to come. Between now and 6 o'clock.

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1: This is Rab C, and if you've none better to do, then I'd listen to my pal. And you know it makes sense, by the way.

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Now I've swapped the mic faders over. Believe me, lugging at this mixer desk out is fun. It's very, very heavy. It's huge, well and truly. Anyway, can I fit one more in? Let's have a look, shall we? Let's play you one by the Mindbenders before we go to the news. And a groovy little thing called love.

Wayne Fontana and the Mindbenders. Taking us up to the very top of the hour. The news at 5 on the way, along with the 5 o'clock sing-along on the wheel and back to the old school. Don't go anywhere, because I'll be right back.

From the Sky News Centre at 4, detectives have revealed a woman found dead in a Liverpool park was in a black bin bag. A murder investigation's underway after the victim in her 70s was discovered in the walled garden of Stanley Park on Friday afternoon. It's thought her body may have been there for weeks. Merseyside Assistant Chief Constable Andy Ryan is

0: Lost his job in a reshuffle. He's one of a number of Tory MPs to leave the Conservative front bench as Kemi Badenoch announces what she calls a new economic leadership team. State and federal officials are stepping up efforts to locate 15 people who are missing at one of America's biggest tourist attractions. One man's been confirmed dead after a flash flood swept through the Grand Canyon in Arizona. Oil prices have shot up after the U.S. ended a month-long lull in attacks against Iran. American forces struck rocket launchers in the Strait of Hormuz last night. Liverpool have completed the signing of winger Bradley Barcola from Paris Saint-Germain. He's become the club's second most expensive player, with PSG receiving a fixed fee of £106 million. The deal could reach £123 million. Former Premier League defender Michael Dawson says Barcola needs to hit the ground running.
1: You know, it does take time, so there's no doubting his ability, but can he take to the Premier League quick? Because you have to. When you're at a club like Liverpool and they pay big money for you, the expectation is all on you.
0: And Dolly Parton's been laid to rest in Tennessee. A private family funeral's been held for the country music star who died last week. That's the latest. I'm Faye De Silva.
2: Thank you very much, Faye.
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2: 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Aaron Bennett with you. All the way through until 6. Still to come, the 5 o'clock sing along the wheel and back to the old school. 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Carrying on where we left off then, and it is time to do this.
4: 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Now it is time for the 5 o'clock sing-along on Bennett's Big Drive Time.
2: And this one comes from Sophie B. Hawkins. Do you remember this from the adverts for Lloyds Bank? With the slogan right beside you. It is right beside you.

Whoever plays one of these slamming tunes, by the way. At least I think that's what the youngsters call them, isn't it? Slamming tunes. Hey, how much are you paying me for doing this, by the way?

0: Bit of Bad Manners, definitely, and the Special Brew right here on your favourite station. I love it, that. Somebody did that, actually. Somebody I know down the pub, a trans person. I've got to be careful how I say this because I don't want to offend. But a lovely trans person that I know sung this and had everybody up and on the dance floor on Thursday. It was absolutely brilliant. Anyway, I hope you are enjoying the show. I know Marco said he is on Steel FM. He's really enjoying the show.
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0: I do my best, you know. Let's have another look at those national roads. For your bank holiday Monday, it doesn't feel like bank holiday, does it? On the M5, it is partially blocked due to queuing traffic. Between Junction 5 and Dulwich. Meanwhile, on the M6 in Lancashire, the road cleared and traffic returned back to normal. There was an obstruction on the road southbound at Junction 33. That's the Broughton interchange for Preston. On the M25 in Hertfordshire, the stop-start traffic anti-clockwise between Junction 12A, the North Orbital Road for St Albans, to Junction 21, the M1 interchange. On the M80 in North Lanarkshire, the southbound exit slip road is partially blocked with traffic congestion due to a broken down vehicle at Junction 6. That's for Cumberland. I like their sausages. On the M9. For Falkirk, all traffic being temporarily held back and stationary traffic due to a vehicle currently on fire at the M9 southbound. Junction 7 for Kinnard House and Junction 6 for Falkirk. The M6 in Cheshire, one lane closed, busy but moving due to an obstruction on the road southbound at Junction 17 for Old Mill Road, Sandbatch, and also for Crewe. Traffic going back to 16 for Stoke-on-Trent. I blame Paula. She's there with her mobility scooter again. The M1 in Leicestershire, one lane closed due to emergency repairs and roadworks southbound at Leicester Forest East Services. That's been ongoing for ages, that. The M25, very busy around the Dartford Tunnel as well. On the M5 in Somerset, there is traffic and congestion northbound at Junction 23 for Bridgewater North. The M4 in Swansea, there is congestion eastbound at Junction 47 for Swansea West. The M40 in Buckinghamshire has delays before at Junction 4 for High Wycombe. On the M25, at Junction 12, there is a delay going anti-clockwise at Junction 12. Meanwhile, on the M48 at the Severn Bridge in Gloucestershire, slow traffic both ways from Junction 1 for Ost to Junction 2 for the Wye Valley Link Road for Chepstow in the roadworks area. Looking at the trains, lots of problems this afternoon, mainly caused by changes to the timetables. On southern buses, running in a place of trains between Haywards Heath and Lewes due to the derailment earlier in the month. On Skybus, no flights between Newquay and the Isle of Scilly due to a shortage of planes and pilots. As I've said once, I'll say it again. This is getting very, very silly now. Exactly. On Southern, buses also running in place of trains between Uckfield and Oxted due to problems with the signalling system. On London and North Eastern Railway, Grand Central and Hull trains, delays are 25 minutes and cancellations. Between Doncaster and Retford, there's a fallen tree. Services at a standstill on Cross Country and on Transport for Wales between Gloucester and Chepstow due to a track fault. Southern, sea to sea at Chiltern Railways, Great Northern. And Southeastern, all running. Amended timetables. That is due to the bank holiday. On the Manchester Metrolink, a revised service in operation while they do network-wide improvements. Thameslink also have a revised timetable in place as well. On the Tube network, the Bakerloo line has severe delays due to the emergency services dealing with an incident. The Circle line and the Hammersmith and City line are not stopping at Hammersmith and City and Ladbroke Grove due to the Notting Hill Carnival. On the District line, minor delays between Edgware Road and High Street, Kensington due to earlier signalling problems at Wimborne Park. Trains are not stopping westbound at Barons Court. That's also affecting the Piccadilly line due to engineering work. The Metropolitan line has minor delays due to cancellations. The Northern line has no service between Archway and High Barnet and between Archway and Mill Hill East due to engineering works as well. And on the Docklands Light Railway between Shadwell and Tower Gateway, there are no service because of engineering works. As I say, I'm not here tomorrow because I'm having an operation done, but we will have another traffic and travel update for you on this show on Wednesday afternoon. Right, going back to the show, and it's time to do this.
2: Hello, darlings. It's Joanna Lumley here. Now it is time to spin the wheel on Bennett's Big Drive Time. I wonder what year the wheel will stop at today.
0: And you never know, it could be any decade, any genre, any year. Could be any artist, any track. And the Stig on Golden Grooves. That's not very nice. I saw that comment.

0: year 2010.
1: No, I can't.
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2: And a jar of hearts.

If you do want to get a request in, do so while there's still time. We are running out of time. There's just over half an hour left of the show. On the phones, 01253 934966.

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0: 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And the witch doctor.
1: Hey, witch doctor, give us the magic words.

going out to Paula on Totally Cool Hits Radio. And to Proudy, tuned in on Shout Radio. There's a name I've not heard in a while. Hello, my friend. How are you? Shame we didn't come out to Blackpool with Sarah the other week. Oh, dear, I mean, we had a bit of a laugh in the pub, well and truly. Anyway, back to the old school on the way. After the next couple of songs, this is R. Kelly. Let's go back to 99. And if I could turn back the hands of time...

0: fancy playing as one of the old school tunes, you know? I don't mean one of the ones we played at the school disco. I mean as in old school dance music, you know? All that heat banging stuff. Aye. Mary Doll hates that, but still play it, you know? I'm in a bad mood, you know?
1: The show. And I'm back to the old school. Have we got a good one for you? This one from Gala. Tap your toes, chair dance, or dance round the room. To Free From Desire.

Garland, free from desire. I'm back to the old school. We know you absolutely love it. And there will be a back to the old school on Wednesday when the show comes back. Like I said before, tomorrow I am in hospital. I'm having a minor operation done, a minor urology operation. It's nothing serious. It's not going to cause me any problems. It's going to be a quick get it done. Spend the night in hospital because there's just nobody else here to look after me when I come out, and then I will be back on Wednesday morning from the hospital, hopefully feeling a lot better and hopefully sorted out. We can only hope. So that's what's happening tomorrow, meaning that there is no show. Not a lot I can do about that. I can't broadcast from the operating theatres, you know.

And that is where Bennett's Big Drive Time does come to an end. For a Monday afternoon. Thanks for tuning in. Thank you for all your requests. Couldn't do it without you. As mentioned before, Bennett's Big Drive Time is back on Wednesday. I'm having a minor operation done tomorrow. If I could broadcast live from the operating theatres, I would. And on Wednesday afternoon from 4, we'll have the Non-Stop 404 Traffic and Travel, same title, different song. The 5 o'clock Sing Along the Wheel. And we will be going back to the old school. We know you love it. Stay tuned here on your local station. More great music is on the way when I go off the air in about 4 minutes' time. It is Bank Holiday Monday, so hopefully you're having a good one. Whatever it is you're going to do for the rest of your evening, I'm going to play Train Simulator. I'm working on a scenario, you know, with announcements. You put these little markers down on the track, and it'll say the next station is... I'm loving it.

on the menu for tea tonight. It is going to be probably fish. And then later on, about 11 o'clock, before I have to starve myself from 2, I'm going to stuff a cheese pizza down my trap. Well, do I have the cheese pizza for my tea and then just have something later? I don't know.

I've decided because I'm not going into hospital until the morning, there ain't much point me going to bed tonight. So I'm going to spend all the night probably gaming, you know. Dave has been busy, he's just told me. He's been waxing his Beamer. Gotta say hello to Paul as well. Here on Shout Radio, that's tuned in. In the meantime, all that's left for me to do is to say goodnight and God bless. Take care of yourselves and each other. Remember, hashtag be kind, a bit of kindness goes a very, very long way. I will see you on Wednesday afternoon. Thank you all for the messages of good luck. I'll be fine. I'll see you on Wednesday for me. Bye for now.

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1: We got up the boozer together after the show. 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
2: Well, that is another show done and dusted. As Aaron hangs up his headphones and walks out the door, he wiggles his ass and throws you a cheeky smile. So from me, voiceover man, and the Bennett's Big Drive Time production team, we thank you for listening and wish you good.
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4: Iran and the US have agreed to a temporary truce with oil tankers allowed safe passage through the Strait of Hormuz for 2 weeks. Our reporter Lucy Gorman-Lee has more.
5: After Donald Trump's apocalyptic warning yesterday to wipe out an entire civilization, Iran put forward a 10-point peace plan with negotiations now set to take place in Pakistan. The US and Israel will pause their operations in Iran. In turn, Tehran will allow oil tankers through the Strait of Hormuz in cooperation with their military. But Iranian officials say the war isn't over yet.
4: Well, the Prime Minister is travelling to the Middle East today to discuss fully reopening the strait with leaders in the region. Sir Keir Starmer says they must do all they can to turn it into a lasting agreement. The head of the NHS says resident doctors' strikes have been deliberately timed to cause havoc as they enter their second day.

0: buy now. I don't think we're a million miles away from a tangible deal, but I think we do need to see those things, as we've highlighted in our letter to West Streeting, before we could consider putting it to members.
1: A Strictly Come Dancing star who was arrested on suspicion of rape will face no charges. He was arrested in October last year in connection with an alleged incident in 2024 not thought to have been against a contestant or dancer on the show. It's after another male star on the show was arrested on suspicion of rape. Neither of them have been named. And beavers have been reintroduced in Bedfordshire after 400 years of being extinct there. It's hoped they'll help the natural environment with their dam-building abilities, which help other species with breeding and us with flooding. From Radio News Hub, I'm Frankie Hairsine.
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1: A fine day with plenty of sunshine for many of us and feeling very warm in some places. Cloudier with some rain in the north and west, with a high today of 25 degrees Celsius.
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7: Let's shoot. I'm G-Shoot and welcome to Cocktail Hour. Have you been following or just seeing headlines about the case of a former Cambridge University professor who apparently wasn't quite what he seemed? And it gets weirder and weirder with every new revelation, and I am fascinated. Originally, you start seeing headlines and thinking that they're against someone successful because of his age. He was the youngest black professor, or was it because of his race? And then you realise that's not it at all. But Jason Arde, from what I've read, seems to be a bit of a Walter Mitty character. And I always wonder with people like that, and unfortunately I have known some, is whether they believe the lives they told, or even know that they're lying. I just couldn't do it, not just because I'm honest, but I could not keep track of all of the lies, and some were so unbelievable, so incredible, and so easily disproven that I'm stunned he got away with it at all, let alone for so long. And this week's show is about, I don't even know how to put this, alternative lives people have led, Walter Mitty characters, or where they're the main characters in everyone's story, even though the truth is often the opposite. And I always wonder how aware they are, and whether they ever expect or dread that their lives built on bricks of lies will tumble. I would not be able to sleep. And this week's music theme is music stripped to the bones to its truth, acoustic music. I found it fascinating choosing the tracks because so many of them were described as acoustic and then had electric guitars on them. I just hope I've got it all right. And I absolutely love the simplicity, the sheer honesty that acoustic gives this first track from the acoustic album. Toya, It's a Mystery. So-

Toya It's a Mystery piano version, the acoustic album. Jason Arde was Cambridge University's youngest black professor and was born in 1985. Most headlines I've seen skip the colour part. I had thought he was their youngest ever professor, he wasn't. And he has said that the accusations have taken a profound toll on me and on those I love. My reply here is probably too cynical to say, but some of his claims are extraordinary and I will add, just stupid. I don't understand lying, though. Being professor, regardless of colour, is huge, and in my opinion, he has blown it. He is no longer a Cambridge professor. I'm not sure he could have a future in academia now because the trust has gone. In 2023, he was appointed a professor of sociology of education at Cambridge, age 38. He looks so much younger, especially for someone who's claimed to have lived such a traumatic life. But what lies, if any, has he told? For starters, he's been accused of plagiarising and falsifying parts of research. 100 passages from his PhD, according to The Telegraph, are allegedly similar to a thesis published 6 years previously. But what has captured the public imagination? Other claims in his personal life. The most bizarre is claiming to be on 7UP, a groundbreaking TV programme filmed in 1964, decades before he was born. It's a really famous programme about children growing up, which revisited the same children throughout their lives, even this year. He is not listed as starring in it at all on IMDb. I did check in case a later version be made. There was one in 2019, I think, with celebrities talking about the influence of the show on their lives. He wasn't on it. He claimed to be non-verbal as a child, not quite like many of us, including me, were, but non-verbal until he was 11, but a primary schoolmate recalled him as being chatty, not mute, and former neighbours also recall him having an ordinary childhood. He also said because of his autism and global development delay, he couldn't read or write until he was 18, but still got into university. Look, I don't know what the truth is here. It's all very odd. And The Guardian questioned whether he really had been attacked by masked intruders with knives or indeed had been sent to pig's head. He also claimed that he ran 9 marathons with a broken leg, which had ballooned to twice its size, despite photos clearly showing otherwise. It's all very dramatic, but as someone said on Twitter, there is too much focus on backstories these days instead of just talent. What I found interesting was, when the esteemed Times Higher Educational Supplement investigated his alleged plagiarism in 2025, Arde's lawyers Carter Rook responded, stating that his children, family and friends rely on him for financial support. His friends? I'm curious. Sheer Diamond, American Pie, acoustic.

Sir Diamond, American Pie Acoustic. I should stress that Ade claims that he made mistakes in his work. He has said that his autism is to blame for what he calls mimicry. But he wasn't a liar. Back when I edited a magazine, I caught a celebrity writing a piece for us which was plagiarised from someone else's work, as I discovered when I fact-checked a very specific and rather odd statement. His defence was he didn't know you couldn't copy someone else's work, and he had changed a couple of words, so it wasn't really copying them. This is giving me that same vibe. Ade also falsely claimed to have published a book previously. The publisher had accepted it, but it was never actually published, which makes me, as a former publisher, wonder why. I do feel for Ade's current publisher, who signed a book deal in good faith. Personally, when the story started coming out, I would have cut my losses, got the advance back, and pulped the book. I don't know if they could take him to court to get some of their expenses back, including editing, design, and printing costs, possibly plus marketing, as he lied, made up stories that have been proven in some cases not to be true. They could possibly do so to prevent anyone else trying that on, or they might just try to get the advance back and move on if they pulp the book. Last I heard, though, they were trying to edit out some sections, including his alleged fundraising efforts, which might have included his claims that he ran 30 marathon in 35 days, ran 300 miles in 3 days for charity, is that even possible, and ran 600 miles on a treadmill in 6 days, raising £5 million for charity. This seems to have been changed since to £5 million raised with the help of others and over a 20-year period. But he couldn't name the others when asked by The Guardian due to NDAs. I personally can't imagine anyone wanting to hide raising so much money for a charity that they would need an NDA. But when it came to publishing, once the trust has gone, I personally would not risk it. It's also why years ago as commissioning editor, I wouldn't accept a book by a celebrity after spotting too many red flags in the manuscript. There are times books just are not safe to publish, no matter how far in the process you are. I should also add that the Good Law Project is supporting Ade, saying entirely false allegations of plagiarism were made against him. 100 passages with similarities to previously published work cannot be dismissed like that, in my professional view, having worked in both book and magazine publishing. Neither can the false claims on the Jesus College Cambridge website, since removed, that he was a visiting professor at two universities in two different countries, when quite simply, he wasn't. This is a story that we'll see more unravelling in future, although Ade's report on the Channel 4 News website to have said his resignation from Cambridge should not be mistaken for an acceptance of the narratives that have surrounded me. Aha, take on me.

take on me, the acoustic version, and one of the reasons that I believe the publisher is better off just cutting their losses and destroying pulping Ardy's book is that I encountered a Walter Mitty type in the wild when I worked in publishing, and I am still utterly bemused by the whole experience. I got into trouble with his agent, someone I had known for years, because he claimed that he had travelled all the way to Brighton for a meeting with me. But I had only given him 10 minutes of my time over coffee, then left because I, and this is his quote here, had someone more important to meet. The reality was that I had taken him out for a working lunch, which I paid for and which lasted almost 3 hours, and finished because we'd done what we needed to and parking was restricted to 3 hours, and I had no meeting afterwards. An odd lie, but that wasn't the strangest. He'd been introduced to me by another author who'd known him for over 20 years, and I commissioned him to write about his time in Hollywood, where he claimed that he was a photographer and made friends with top stars, I won't name any names here, all to be accompanied by the photos he took of them at the time. We really are talking top names. I chose to edit the book myself because he was a first-time author. He needed that extra help. It was when I checked a spelling on one of the first pages of his incomplete manuscript that I noticed a problem, a big one. The ship he claimed to have been sailing on to go to America had been hit in the war years previously. It wasn't operating when he claimed to have been on it. I then realised that his time frame didn't add up. He couldn't have been there for the time he claimed and have photographed two of Hollywood's most famous actresses. The dates didn't tally. Together with other inconsistencies, I realised the book was just not safe to publish. I couldn't trust him. My publisher listened to me, agreed, and suggested that as we had told the booksellers about the publication, we could just publish the photos only. His friend had taken them to a printer who recognised some of them as photographs being published in other books and credited to other photographers. At this point, I couldn't trust he had the copyright. I couldn't even trust he'd been to Hollywood, let alone taken a single one of those photos. Book deal cancelled. And Walter Mitty was about to take the sit-in down. Actually, he wasn't. He threatened to stage a sit-in at the publisher's and rang the publishing house, pretending to be his American cousin. Just beyond bizarre. He was so shocked that he had to repay the advance. He really was a Walter Mitty character. And I think he genuinely believed the lies that he told for so long, including some absolute whoppers he told me and about me, some of which were completely unrelated to Hollywood. It was just so strange. Mika, Grace Kelly, acoustic version.

Grace Kelly, the acoustic version. I lost friends because of another Watermitty character who, when you knew her, was so very believable until you heard the lies she was telling about you. Some friends, unrelated to each other, warned me what she was saying about me on social media, but I wish that they challenged her openly, especially those who were there at the time so knew the truth. I'd never met her in real life. We were social media friends, but she wanted to share my hotel room, share my bed. I'm straight. I've never met her, and rooms were so cheap. She was just trying to save money, not hit on me, I think. But I didn't want to share my room, let alone my bed, with anyone, let alone someone I'd never met in real life. I said no. She didn't like that and turned. And it made me question everything she ever said about others, so much so that when I heard she had cancer, I didn't believe it. Sadly, it was true. But how awful that someone lies so much, you can't even believe that. She was the girl who cried wolf, and she'd made me the wolf. I just wish former friends had thought to ask me the truth or just realised I wouldn't behave badly. But some people don't like being told no, and they take revenge. It is scary. Vintage Trouble, never mind.

Vintage travel, never mind. Are we too trusting? Is this how these characters succeed, or do we simply not expect people to tell pointless lies? I was once told off by people for taking advantage of a friend who, unbeknownst to me, was telling everyone that she couldn't go out with them because I had forced her to wait in all day in my house, not hers, for a plumber to fix my boiler. I never asked her. She never did it. It was all a lie, but for two reasons. She couldn't be bothered to go out with them, couldn't be bothered to tell them no, but she also wanted to be told what a good friend she was. And it happened over and over. We're no longer in touch. She had the need to be a hero, but always at my expense. Another reason people take on a persona other than their own is less complicated. It's to make money, and people will give you money if they think you already have it. Forget the poor and disadvantaged. Give to those who look like they don't need it. Lend them homes, cars, anything they want. No, I don't understand that either, but it's also not a new idea. Enter Princess Caribou, a poor but clever woman in 1817 Bristol, who convinced everyone that she was a real-life princess speaking a language that she had made up and was from Indonesia, instead of the reality, which was she was a servant girl travelling around the country to find work. The thing is, it did work because Bristol was a port, so they were used to travellers from far-off lands. She spoke a fake language, wore a turban, and was quickly adopted by society, being taken to stay at a manor on the edge of Bristol, where she spent time in the garden, as they would expect from an island princess, even using a bow and arrow to hunt. I love how far she took it. And I loved her claim that she had been captured by pirates. She claimed not to speak English, but had been previously arrested and imprisoned for vagrancy. Whereupon a Portuguese sailor claimed he spoke her entirely fake language and spread the false tale, whereupon her life and living conditions changed. I love the part of the story where she claimed to have jumped overboard to escape the pirate ship and swam to freedom in the Bristol Channel. And her story captured the public imagination. Her portrait was painted and appeared in a Bristol journal where, unfortunately, it all unravelled when a boarding house owner recognised the girl who'd been a servant under her real name, Mary Baker. But her host took pity on her after the truth was revealed several weeks in and paid for her to travel to America and start her life afresh. She tried her hand on the stage as Princess Caribou, failed, returned to England, where she also tried and failed to appear in the manner of an exhibit as Princess Caribou and ended up selling leeches to Bristol Infirmary. I would love to live as an Indian princess, let's face facts, and do that. Status quo?

status quo or the reasons, and two centuries after Princess Caribou's society was conned by another woman, famously known as the fake heiress, a woman of two names, Anna Sorokin and Anna Delvey, a con artist who claimed to be very rich. So people gave her things. I still can't get my head around that. The Russian-German grifter forged documents to show a non-existent wealth and conned banks, people and estate agents into giving her cash and loans with no real collateral. But she conned the wrong woman. Rachel DeLoche Williams, out of $62,000, who went to the police, a sting was set up and the walls came tumbling down. But would you say it was worth it? 4 years of fraud, staying at top hotels, then just 2 years in jail after being sentenced for 4 to 12 years. Then Netflix paid her $320,000 for the rights to her story, which was turned into the miniseries Inventing Anna. And I find this quote fascinating, especially because she said it in a pre-sentencing interview. "I'd be lying to you and to everyone else and to myself if I said I was sorry for anything. Just cold, but her cons were genius. Shame she didn't use that energy and imagination to create an honest business at the time. But she has certainly profited from her time as a criminal with podcasts and shows, even appearing on Dancing with the Stars. I thought criminals were meant to be reviled. She wasn't a Robin Hood by any means. And what I find fascinating is that she was able to stay in, and live in America, despite her conviction and then overstaying her visa." Rachel Sage, alive.

Rachel Sage Alive. One of the most common types of Autumn Mitty characters is the Stolen Valor one. They tend to get caught after parading fake medals at Remembrance Day services and such like, and one imposter even led a parade before being exposed as a complete fraud. Another wore 17 medals they hadn't earned or researched because some dated from the Second World War, plus he had SAS badges. I just find it so sad that they're not enough in themselves and they need to lie to trick other people into pretending that they're something they're not. Some of them buy items and magazines produced exclusively for members of a particular regiment to enhance their stories. I just want to add that I also blame the veterans, not dealers here, who sell them knowing exactly why they're being purchased. The Royals cosplay military achievements with their chocolate medals, including the participation awards just for turning up events like coronation jubilees given to them by the monarchs. But the Autumn Mitty types, they go beyond that with medals they bought, including from the Falklands conflicts, despite never having served, not just there, but at all. It's all just so sad and pathetic, but also an insult to those who did serve and whose lives were forever changed. I would not have the gumption to stand amongst them with fake medals and just lie like that. It's crazy. Seal, Crazy, the acoustic version.

Seal, Crazy, the acoustic version. Emergency service personnel is another role that people fake, and one man was charged after being seen driving an ambulance dangerously. When police attended his house with the ambulance parked outside it, he told the police it had a faulty gearbox and was actually his boss's, only the boss didn't exist, he'd bought the ambulance at an auction. He was also found to have various police uniforms and equipment in his house. Police objected to his bail and they said, and I quote, that he was a Walter Mitty type with no concept of the truth. There are other reasons, dark ones, for people pretending to be police officers or ambulance workers. I'm just focusing on the Walter Mitty types. The ones who want to be seen as heroes. There are even people who faked being doctors and managed to get job after job despite having no actual qualifications. I have an operation this week. That's a rather scary thought. Woman was caught 20 years after working in the NHS as a psychiatrist based on a fake qualification. 20 years and no one checked. But it might possibly be because the degree she claimed to have wasn't a British university one, but a New Zealand one. So not so easy to recognise discrepancies. She actually used a forged degree certificate and denied the 20 charges, including forgery, but was jailed for 7 years in 2023. She had failed to complete her degree and for whatever reason was actually banned a resit. So forged the degree certificate and a misspelt letter of verification. That wasn't the only forgery, but her conviction led the GMC, who'd accepted the fake qualifications, to look more closely at around 3,000 other doctors alleged to have qualified overseas, and she was also told to repay over £400,000 compensation or face more time in jail, although she had earned £1.3 million in the role for which she was dangerously unqualified. And you wonder how many lives she affected through her selfishness and criminal decisions. The Killers, Samstown, acoustic version. Nobody.

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1: Did you ever see the film Catch Me If You Can, starring Leonardo DiCaprio, who seemed to be a real-life Walter Mitty character, Frank Abagnale Jr., who before he was even 21, according to the film, successfully posed as a pilot, doctor and lawyer, forging checks and attracting the attention of the FBI? The script was co-written by Abagnale Jr. and based on the Fellin's 1980 autobiography of the same name, which should have been a warning that the drama might have been ever so slightly exaggerated. He was convicted of check fraud and theft, but he also claimed to have impersonated a Pan-American pilot, a doctor in Georgia, and a lawyer in Louisiana. But journalists found no evidence to support these claims, including using public prison and newspaper records. But he had posed as a police officer to steal from someone, claiming he was there to investigate her daughters and used a paper badge and a toy gun to do so. He also claimed to be a TWA pilot to a minister who introduced him to Louisiana State University, who revealed his fraud. He later claimed to be recruiting stewardesses for Pan Am and claimed to be both a pilot and doctor who performed medicals on 12 female students at the University of Arizona, or sexual assault, to give it a more accurate name. Not the cheeky rogue depicting in the film, in my opinion anyway, but a manipulative con man who also forged work checks claiming to be from Pan Am, although he never worked for them. What I will say for him is that he was a very hard-working criminal, creating different schemes, different roles, but less a Walter Mitty type than a con man, playing a role to get money or access, and has since worked to make people aware of scams and fraud. I just would not want to be anywhere near someone like that, although I'm sure he's got some great tall tales to tell at dinner parties. He did appear in the film itself as a French police officer who arrested his real-life persona. As for his false claim that he passed Louisiana State Bar and worked for the AG and closed 33 cases, the first assistant DA, Kenneth C. DeGene, summed him up with a simple sentence: the man is not an imposter. He is a liar. James Vincent McMurrow, We Are Ghosts, acoustic version.

Tomorrow, We Are Ghosts, the acoustic version. Since reading the James Thurber short story about Waterminter years ago, which he claimed was partly based on himself, I'd always thought of that type of character as harmless, a bit silly, but they're often not. Too many are con artists, have main character syndrome, and build themselves up at the expense of others. I met one years ago when my mum was house hunting, and I saw the consequences play out in real time, saw the victim. It's just awful to see. Mum put in an offer on a great house in a beautiful location, which was being sold by a new widow, a really lovely, vulnerable woman who had a new partner already. She wasn't the type who could be happy or feel safe and protected being single. She needed someone in her life. Enter the cravat-wearing, water-mitty type, a good friend of her late husband. I did think that was creepy. They were going to buy a larger house together, pooling their finances to do so once she sold her house. He was too charming. I didn't like how he looked at my mum, a woman who was buying a house on her own. He would just stand too close, turn on the charm, and he also flirted with me, which just felt off. He couldn't help himself. I was a woman with a pulse, after all, and told me that I could contact him any time. With that look, you know the one I mean. And all behind his partner, his late friend's widow's back. His business card described him as being a bon vivant. How pretentious is that? He claimed to have a yacht. But it all fell apart when the estate agent handling the sale of the larger property got fed up of waiting and decided to help both of them with their finances, even though the house mum wanted wasn't on his books. Well, it turned out that Walter was a bit of a con. All the vivant, none of the bon. He didn't even own what he claimed he would sell for them to buy the house together. I don't know how he thought it would work. The relationship broke down at the revelation of these lies, and she took the house off the market. There is always a victim. Jason Arde has dominated the headlines, but I wonder if anyone has thought about the person he cheated out of a job, the runner-up to his job, the students he let down, one of whom said his lectures were just nonsense. He was a Waterminty character, in my opinion, a liar. And he got his job at the expense of someone else and all the opportunities that came with it, including research opportunities and funding, book contracts, TV opportunities, radio, podcasts. And that can never be repaired. Plus, the poor IT person, this is so sad, at Cambridge University, who's had to shut down an entire section of their website, presumably because so many people were looking up Arde, that it either crashed or was in danger of doing so. So if you have a Waterminty character in your life, be careful and ask yourself if they add value to your life or just stress. I'm Fee Shoup. This has been The Cocktail Hour, and this is Lou Reed, Perfect Day Acoustic Demo. Goodbye. Stay safe. Just a

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1: On the Sky News Centre at 6, Lionel Messi's announced his retirement from international football. The 39-year-old forward made the last of his 207 appearances for Argentina at this summer's World Cup final defeat to Spain. In a statement, he says he has nothing left to give, adding there are some great young players coming up who deserve to be here. A number of Conservative MPs have returned to the backbenches as Kemi Badenoch rejigs her top team. Dame Preeti Patel's replaced as Shadow Foreign Secretary and Stuart Andrew loses the health brief. The biggest change sees Sir Mel Stride ousted as Shadow Chancellor in favour of Andrew Griffith. Our correspondent Rob Powell says political opponents are rounding on his appointment.
2: Andrew Griffith was a Treasury Minister under Liz Truss. He was someone that was a big supporter of Liz Truss and someone that supported the mini budget. But the story that Kemi Badenoch wants to tell, I think, is that they are getting fresher, newer, spikier people into these jobs.
1: Two men have been arrested after a vehicle was rammed in Middlesbrough. It's just over a week since the A66 head-on collision, which killed two police officers and five young men. Cleveland police have detained 27 people. Pinprick cholesterol tests are to be offered at 100 high street pharmacies in England. It's an attempt to reduce deaths from heart disease and strokes. Crowds in West London have described Notting Hill Carnival as the biggest ever, as its 60th anniversary has been marked with its annual

0: wedding of her brother and music producer Phineas O'Connell. He's married YouTube star Claudia Sulewski in California. That's the latest. I'm Fade Silver.
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2: A fine day with plenty of sunshine for many of us and feeling very warm in some places. Cloudier with some rain in the north and west with a high today of 25 degrees Celsius.
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1: On the Sky News Centre at 6, Lionel Messi's announced his retirement from international football. The 39-year-old forward made the last of his 207 appearances for Argentina at this summer's World Cup final defeat to Spain. In a statement, he says he has nothing left to give, adding there are some great young players coming up who deserve to be here. A number of Conservative MPs have returned to the backbenches as Kemi Badenoch rejigs her top team. Dame Preeti Patel's replaced as Shadow Foreign Secretary and Stuart Andrew loses the health brief. The biggest change sees Sir Mel Stride ousted as Shadow Chancellor in favour of Andrew Griffith. Our correspondent Rob Powell says political opponents are rounding on his appointment.
2: Andrew Griffith was a Treasury Minister under Liz Truss. He was someone that was a big supporter of Liz Truss and someone that supported the mini budget. But the story that Kemi Badenoch wants to tell, I think, is that they are getting fresher, newer, spikier people into these jobs.
1: Two men have been arrested after a vehicle was rammed in Middlesbrough. It's just over a week since the A66 head-on collision, which killed two police officers and five young men. Cleveland police have detained 27 people. Pinprick cholesterol tests are to be offered at 100 high street pharmacies in England. It's an attempt to reduce deaths from heart disease and strokes. Crowds in West London have described Notting Hill Carnival as the biggest ever, as its 60th anniversary has been marked with its annual parade. Visitors, staff and volunteers shared their excitement.
3: Celebrating 60 years of carnival, so the vibe is just amazing.
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1: And singer Billie Eilish has officiated the wedding of her brother and music producer Phineas O'Connell. He's married YouTube star Claudia Sulewski in California. That's the latest. I'm Fade De Silver.
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1: From the Sky News Centre at 8, Argentina forward Lionel Messi, arguably the greatest footballer of all time, has announced his international retirement. Posting on Instagram, the 39-year-old says it's a decision that hurts, but after the death of his father, he's convinced it's the right time. He's his country's most capped and highest scoring player. South American sports journalist Marcela Mora e Araujo thinks it was bound to happen soon.
2: In a way, the surprise came when he lasted the entire World Cup, you know, played 8 games, the full length of them, and got to the final again. In a way, he'd laid the ground. So I think at the moment, there's just an emotional, nostalgic gratitude.
1: A number of Conservative MPs have returned to the backbenches as Kemi Badenoch rejigs her top team. Dame Preeti Patel's replaced as Shadow Foreign Secretary. Stuart Andrew goes from Health and Nigel Huddleston from Culture. Detectives have been given more time to question a 16-year-old boy on suspicion of murdering a man in County Tyrone. His body was found next to his injured 8-year-old daughter in Dungannon on Saturday. John Swinney says his government's taking a well-evidenced approach to tackling drug deaths in Scotland. Officers have administered the life-saving treatment naloxone more than 1,300 times in the last 5 years. The First Minister says the focus must be on services for drug users and supporting them.
3: That focus of our plan is a well-researched, well-evidenced approach to make sure that individuals can be supported and that we can tackle the very high levels of drug deaths in Scotland, which are completely unacceptable.
1: US President Donald Trump's vowed retaliation for Iran strikes on American bases in Jordan. The two countries have traded their first attacks in a month. And a two-day festival honouring Dolly Parton will be held in Nashville and London next year. Dolly Fest will be staged across two consecutive weekends. That's the latest. I'm Faye De Silva.
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4: A fine day with plenty of sunshine for many of us and feeling very warm in some places. Cloudier with some rain in the north and west with a high today of 25 degrees Celsius.
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1: From the Sky News Centre at 9, the King says hatred can never prevail as he pays tribute to the two men who were killed in the Manchester synagogue attack. Worshippers Melvin Kravitz and Adrian Dolby died on Judaism's holiest day of the year after Jihad al-Shami targeted the religious site in Heaton Park last October. Vice Lord Lieutenant Eamon O'Neill has read words from His Majesty at a memorial service.
2: Though the months have passed, the sense of shock and sorrow remains undiminished. Today, as we remember those who so cruelly lost their lives and all who suffered injury, grief and hardship, we also give thanks for the spirit of unity, compassion and support.
1: Argentina star Lionel Messi's announced his retirement from international football. The forward made the last of his 207 appearances for his country at this summer's World Cup final defeat to Spain. Detectives are trying to identify a woman whose body's been lying in a bin bag in a Liverpool park. A murder investigation started after the victim in her 70s was found in Stanley Park on Friday. Merseyside police say what people have seen, heard or captured on devices may carry significance. Detective Superintendent Rachel Wilson's leading the inquiry.
3: She is white, around 5'2" tall, of small build with strawberry blonde hair. To help jog people's memory, the woman was found wearing a pink Nike t-shirt.
1: The removal of Sir Mel Strider's Shadow Chancellor is the key change in the Tory top team. Stuart Andrews moved from health to the backbenches. Nigel Huddleston is out, while Sir James Cleverly has quit. 27 thrill seekers have had to be rescued after a roller coaster in Suffolk stopped. People were suspended 50 feet in the air at Pleasurewood Hills. And Arsenal are being held 0-0 going into the second half at Aston Villa in the Premier League. The champions aim to make it back-to-back wins to start their title defence. That's the latest. I'm Faye De Silva.
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4: A fine day with plenty of sunshine for many of us and feeling very warm in some places. Cloudier with some rain in the north and west with a high today of 25 degrees Celsius.
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1: Iran and the US have agreed to a temporary truce with oil tankers allowed safe passage through the Strait of Hormuz for 2 weeks. Our reporter Lucy Gorman-Lee has more.
2: After Donald Trump's apocalyptic warning yesterday to wipe out an entire civilization, Iran put forward a 10-point peace plan with negotiations now set to take place in Pakistan. The US and Israel will pause their operations in Iran. In turn, Tehran will allow oil tankers through the Strait of Hormuz in cooperation with their military. But Iranian officials say the war isn't over yet.
1: Well, the Prime Minister is travelling to the Middle East today to discuss fully reopening the strait with leaders in the region. Sir Keir Starmer says they must do all they can to turn it into a lasting agreement. The head of the NHS says resident doctors' strikes have been deliberately timed to cause havoc as they enter their second day. Sir Jim Mackey, the chief executive of NHS England, says many hospitals have been struggling to fill rotas, but that the service is in as good a place it can be. Wes Streeting also says the public are getting fed up with them, while Tory leader Kemi Badenoch is calling for a ban on doctors' strikes. Well, Sam Taylor-Smith is a Bristol-based resident psychiatrist.
3: Slightly more investment in the pay packet and a couple of other areas as well to iron out. I don't think we're a million miles away from a tangible deal, but I think we do need to see those things, as we've highlighted in our letter to Wes Streeting, before we could consider putting it to members.
1: A Strictly Come Dancing star who was arrested on suspicion of rape will face no charges. He was arrested in October last year in connection with an alleged incident in 2024 not thought to have been against a contestant or dancer on the show. It's after another male star on the show was arrested on suspicion of rape. Neither of them have been named. And beavers have been reintroduced in Bedfordshire after 400 years of being extinct there. It's hoped they'll help the natural environment with their dam-building abilities, which help other species with breeding and us with flooding. From Radio News Hub, I'm Frankie Hairsign.
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1: A fine day with plenty of sunshine for many of us and feeling very warm in some places. Cloudier with some rain in the north and west, with a high today of 25 degrees Celsius.
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1: Iran and the US have agreed to a temporary truce with oil tankers allowed safe passage through the Strait of Hormuz for 2 weeks. Our reporter Lucy Gorman-Lee has more.
2: After Donald Trump's apocalyptic warning yesterday to wipe out an entire civilization, Iran put forward a 10-point peace plan with negotiations now set to take place in Pakistan. The US and Israel will pause their operations in Iran. In turn, Tehran will allow oil tankers through the Strait of Hormuz in cooperation with their military. But Iranian officials say the war isn't over yet.
1: Well, the Prime Minister is travelling to the Middle East today to discuss fully reopening the strait with leaders in the region. Keir Starmer says they must do all they can to turn it into a lasting agreement. The head of the NHS says resident doctors' strikes have been deliberately timed to cause havoc as they enter their second day. Sir Jim Mackey, the chief executive of NHS England, says many hospitals have been struggling to fill rotas, but that the service is in as good a place it can be. Wes Streeting also says the public are getting fed up with them, while Tory leader Kemi Badenoch is calling for a ban on doctors' strikes. Well, Sam Taylor-Smith is a Bristol-based resident psychiatrist.
3: Slightly more investment in the pay packet and a couple of other areas as well to iron out. I don't think we're a million miles away from a tangible deal, but I think we do need to see those things, as we've highlighted in our letter to Wes Streeting, before we could consider putting it to members.
1: A Strictly Come Dancing star who was arrested on suspicion of rape will face no charges. He was arrested in October last year in connection with an alleged incident in 2024 not thought to have been against a contestant or dancer on the show. It's after another male star on the show was arrested on suspicion of rape. Neither of them have been named. And beavers have been reintroduced in Bedfordshire after 400 years of being extinct there. It's hoped they'll help the natural environment with their dam-building abilities, which help other species with breeding and us with flooding. From Radio News Hub, I'm Frankie Hairsine.
4: What's stopping you making a claim for missold car finance? Is it the thought of digging out all your paperwork or contacting your lender? Well, why not let the claims guys legal do all the donkey work? We've been helping people for years. So just text PCP to 60777 and let us get on with what we do best, getting you the compensation you may be due. 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
1: A fine day with plenty of sunshine for many of us and feeling very warm in some places. Cloudier with some rain in the north and west, with a high today of 25 degrees Celsius.
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heard you say you hate this song. Next thing I knew, I'm walking over. 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Said, my dear, you're not the only one. Spent the night there at my place. That night became 100 days. And I shared all my deepest secrets with you. Soon enough, well, I found out you're something I can't live without. And every time I close my eyes, I miss you.

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Live across the internet. 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Don't stop the pop. Hey, jump around. Safe and sound. Shout Radio.